0: 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Red alert! Red alert! 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Mayday!
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Nobody's crying, cause there's no one to score. Well, come up, sweet Randy.